0: SIBC News.
1: Crook Aquaculture Scotland, which has salmon farms and shore stations in Unston Yell, saw its net profit fall by 49% to £6.1 million for the financial year ending last December. This is due to lower salmon sales prices. Turnover was down by £1 million to £225 million, but the cost of sales increased by 4% to £194 million, driven primarily by the higher volume of fish harvested and processed. Unston Yell remained one of Cook's most productive salmon farming regions. At one point recently, more than 40% of the beds in the Gilbert Bain Hospital were occupied by delayed discharges. The report acknowledged that delayed discharges have been an ongoing challenge in Shetland for many years and that they continue to put pressure on the hospital system. The report noted that the delayed discharges were mostly driven by constraint on capacity and care settings. Over the past two or more years, only as many as three and as few as zero residential care beds were available at any one time. In the first quarter of this year, 17 patients had to wait more than a fortnight to be discharged from hospital to a more appropriate care setting. After a stay in the Larwick small boat harbour, arriving from Aith, the 70-metre, 7-class relief lifeboat Roger and Joy Freeman has arrived in Stromness. While in Shetland, the Roger and Joy Freeman stood in for the 8th lifeboat, while the 28-year-old Charles Lidbury was south undergoing maintenance.

Let's get the party started. See you at the bar, you was hardly talking. That's when I knew that your heart was scarring. Friends to lovers need a part to star in. Like, wait, babe, let me ask your pardon. This ain't Gucci, this is Prada, darling. If you want something, you can ask.

0: SIBC News.
1: Cook Aquaculture Scotland, which has salmon farms and show stations in Unstone Yell, saw its net profit fall by 49% to £6.1 million for the financial year ending last December. This is due to lower salmon sales prices. Turnover was down by £1 million to £225 million, but the cost of sales increased by 4% to £194 million, driven primarily by the higher volume of fish harvested and processed. Unstone Yell remains one of Cook's most productive salmon farming regions. At one point recently, more than 40% of the beds in the Gilbert Bain Hospital were occupied by delayed discharges. The report acknowledged that delayed discharges have been an ongoing challenge in Cheltenham for many years and that they continue to put pressure on the hospital system. The report noted that the delayed discharges were mostly driven by constraint on capacity and care settings. Over the past two or more years, only as many as three and as few as zero residential care beds were available at any one time. In the first quarter of this year, 17 patients had to wait more than a fortnight to be discharged from hospital to a more appropriate care setting. After a stay in the Larwick Small Boat Harbour, arriving from Aith, the 70-metre, 7-class relief lifeboat Roger and Joy Freeman has arrived in Stromness. While in Shetland, the Roger and Joy Freeman stood in for the 8th lifeboat, while the 28-year-old Charles Lidbury was south undergoing maintenance.

0: SIBC News.
1: Crook Aquaculture Scotland, which has salmon farms and shore stations in Unstone Yell, saw its net profit fall by 49% to £6.1 million for the financial year ending last December. This is due to lower salmon sales prices. Turnover was down by £1 million to £225 million, but the cost of sales increased by 4% to £194 million, driven primarily by the higher volume of fish harvested and processed. Unstone Yell remained one of Cook's most productive salmon farming regions. At one point recently, more than 40% of the beds in the Gilbert Bain Hospital were occupied by delayed discharges. The report acknowledged that delayed discharges have been an ongoing challenge in Shetland for many years and that they continue to put pressure on the hospital system. The report noted that the delayed discharges were mostly driven by constraint on capacity and care settings. Over the past two or more years, only as many as three and as few as zero residential care beds were available at any one time. In the first quarter of this year, 17 patients had to wait more than a fortnight to be discharged from hospital to a more appropriate care setting. After a stay in the Larwick small boat harbour, arriving from 8th, the 70-metre, 7-class relief lifeboat Roger and Joy Freeman has arrived in Stromness. While in Shetland, the Roger and Joy Freeman stood in for the 8th lifeboat, while the 28-year-old Charles Lidbury was south undergoing maintenance.
0: SIBC.

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1: Crook Aquaculture Scotland, which has salmon farms and shore stations in Unston Yell, saw its net profit fall by 49% to £6.1 million for the financial year ending last December. This is due to lower salmon sales prices. Turnover was down by £1 million to £225 million, but the cost of sales increased by 4% to £194 million, driven primarily by the higher volume of fish harvested and processed. Unston Yell remained one of Cook's most productive salmon farming regions. At one point recently, more than 40% of the beds in the Gilbert Bain Hospital were occupied by delayed discharges. The report acknowledged that delayed discharges have been an ongoing challenge in Shetland for many years and that they continue to put pressure on the hospital system. The report noted that the delayed discharges were mostly driven by constraint on capacity and care settings. Over the past two or more years, only as many as three and as few as zero residential care beds were available at any one time. In the first quarter of this year, 17 patients had to wait more than a fortnight to be discharged from hospital to a more appropriate care setting. After a stay in the Larwick small boat harbour, arriving from Aith, the 70-metre, 7-class relief lifeboat Roger and Joy Freeman has arrived in Stromness. While in Shetland, the Roger and Joy Freeman stood in for the Aith lifeboat, while the 28-year-old Charles Lidbury was south undergoing maintenance.

0: SIBC News.
1: Cook Aquaculture Scotland, which has salmon farms and shore stations in Unston Yell, saw its net profit fall by 49% to £6.1 million for the financial year ending last December. This is due to lower salmon sales prices. Turnover was down by £1 million to £225 million, but the cost of sales increased by 4% to £194 million, driven primarily by the higher volume of fish harvested and processed. Unston Yell remain one of Cook's most productive salmon farming regions. At one point recently, more than 40% of the beds in the Gilbert Bain Hospital were occupied by delayed discharges. The report acknowledged that delayed discharges have been an ongoing challenge in Shetland for many years and that they continue to put pressure on the hospital system. The report noted that the delayed discharges were mostly driven by constraint on capacity and care settings. Over the past two or more years, only as many as three and as few as zero residential care beds were available at any one time. In the first quarter of this year, 17 patients had to wait more than a fortnight to be discharged from hospital to a more appropriate care setting. After a stay in the Larwick small boat harbour, arriving from Aith, the 70-metre, 7-class relief lifeboat Roger and Joy Freeman has arrived in Stromness. While in Shetland, the Roger and Joy Freeman stood in for the 8th lifeboat, while the 28-year-old Charles Lidbury was south undergoing maintenance.
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1: Sculptures, story ships and dry ski slopes are among the suggestions that Sherton Art is hearing so far from the Lerwick 28 survey. Other ideas submitted through the survey include everything from outdoor festivals on the pier to fashion shows and new ways to bring Sherton's heritage to life. Sherton Art has said that big ideas are already coming in from across Sherton as people share what they would love to see, do and experience if Lerwick becomes the UK's first town of culture in 2028. This will provide the chance to bring £3 million to Sherton for a year of cultural activity. The Sherton Arts Council's Chief Executive has been speaking on the risk of cyber attacks. Maggie Sanderson said that this was an area that the local authority had been told to pay particular attention to. Ms. Sanderson accepted that the level of risk the council was facing from disruption to key public services was far higher than it used to be. The topic cropped up during discussion on the council's risk register when the council's North Isles member Robert Thompson made the point that the geopolitical situation in Europe was heating up and therefore he suggested that the council should put this on the risk register. The risk of cyber attacks is already on the register, which states that although the council has a host of security systems and approaches in place, a cyber attack can always happen. Those security control measures include antivirus and firewall defences, endpoint security protection, 24/7 monitoring of critical systems and adherence to best practices. Speaking outside the meeting, Maggie Sanderson gave one example of where the council had to temporarily close its website to access from abroad, which it can do due to attempted cyber attacks. Andrea Abernethy, a Sherton mum of three from Bicester, who spent almost 15 years working in nursing before deciding to pursue a creative ambition she had carried with her since her childhood, is now questioning whether she will return to her former permanent nursing role as senior staff nurse. Andrea was given her first sewing machine for Christmas when she was 10, and she attended patchwork classes with her mum, but she never considered doing something creative for a living because it was not really presented to her as a career option at school. After taking a sewing refresher course at Christmas 2023, Andrea rediscovered that passion and went on to launch Bunny Rigget, which makes bright bespoke clothing for children from birth to age 12. She is already selling through outlets in Shetland and to customers across the United Kingdom, with ambitions eventually to see Bonnie Rickett stocked by a major mainland retailer. Through Business Gateway's Mums and Business programme, she developed her business plan and successfully secured a £4,000 Shetland Arts Council startup grant for the likes of specialist sewing equipment. Cook Aquaculture Scotland, which has salmon farms and show stations in Unston Yell, saw its net profit fall by 49% to £6.1 million for the financial year ending last December. This is due to lower salmon sales prices. At one point recently, more than 40% of the beds in the Gilbert Bain Hospital were occupied by delayed discharges. The report acknowledged that delayed discharges have been an ongoing challenge in Shetland for many years and that they continue to put pressure on the hospital system. The report noted that delayed discharges were mostly driven by constraints on capacity in care settings. There's more news after this.
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1: Ahead of the parliamentary debate about the Scottish Government's plans to reorganise local authorities, Scottish Liberal Democrat Highland members of the Scottish Parliament have written a joint letter to Deputy First Minister Jenny Gilruth expressing their concerns. David Green, Andrew Baxter and Morven May McCallum have warned that the plans must not be an excuse for further bureaucracy or an even larger Highland authority. So far, the Scottish Government has provided no indication of the likely geographic boundaries of the new authorities and there is no indication of how they would be funded. A report from an experienced former headteacher on how to improve the way schools are funded and governed has been published. John Wilson, an independent professional advisor to the Scottish Government, was appointed to identify priorities for reform based on his extensive experience as a secondary headteacher. His recommendations, which will be considered as part of a three-month dialogue with local authorities, include creating local schools authorities to take on statutory responsibility for the delivery of school education. UK counter-terrorism policing is exploring multiple lines of inquiry, including whether proxies or individuals working on behalf of a foreign state were involved in the RAF Fairford incident. The five men who were arrested on suspicion of terrorism offences are being released on police bail with conditions. The UK Prime Minister Andy Burnham is to announce a new government body called Great British Grid to invest in Britain's electricity grid. In his first party conference speech as Labour leader, Mr Burnham will tell party activists in Liverpool that Great British Grid, the new publicly owned company, will speed up grid hookups by driving up competition for connection projects. The fish landings and the weather are after this.
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1: 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Five boats landed about 1,500 boxes. The Avrella, the Fraserburgh Emulator, the Quiet Waters, and the Inverness Pear Trawlers, Boy John and Rose Bloom, landed 1,387 boxes for Lerwick with more to land. And the landing so far this week are about 2,700 boxes. The weather and the wind will be southeasterly, moderate breeze force 4, increasing to fresh breeze force 5, and then strong breeze force 6. The temperature will be 13 to 14 degrees.
0: Screening this week at Marine, Daisy Edgar Jones leads a fresh, irresistible new take on the classic Jane Austen novel Sense and Sensibility. The latest film from Ridley Scott, The Dog Stars, is a searing survival thriller featuring an all-star cast. Shaun the Sheep, the Beast of Mossy Bottom, finds Aardman Animation's beloved hero on a spooky Halloween adventure. An adventure of prehistoric proportions awaits in Paw Patrol, the Dino Movie. Celebrating the extraordinary diversity of stop-motion technique, Magical Stop Motion Shorts feature short films from across the globe. Bitter Christmas is a rich, reflexive melodrama investigating the mysteries of creativity and the fluid boundaries between reality and fiction. Filmed on Fula, Michael Powell's The Edge of the World evokes a way of life that was disappearing in the 1930s. Finally, our Netflix screenings return, featuring The Sheep Detectives and Strictly Ballroom. Go to shetlandarts.org for more information and to book tickets.
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1: Sculptures, story ships and dry ski slopes are among the suggestions that Sherton Art is hearing so far from the Lerwick 28 survey. Other ideas submitted through the survey include everything from outdoor festivals on the pier to fashion shows and new ways to bring Sherton's heritage to life. Sherton Art has said that big ideas are already coming in from across Sherton as people share what they would love to see, do and experience if Lerwick becomes the UK's first town of culture in 2028. This will provide the chance to bring £3 million to Sherton for a year of cultural activity. The Sherton Arts Council's chief executive has been speaking on the risk of cyber attacks. Maggie Sanderson said that this was an area that the local authority had been told to pay particular attention to. Ms. Sanderson accepted that the level of risk the council was facing from disruption to key public services was far higher than it used to be. The topic cropped up during discussion on the council's risk register when the council's North Isles member Robert Thompson made the point that the geopolitical situation in Europe was heating up and therefore he suggested that the council should put this on the risk register. The risk of cyber attacks is already on the register, which states that although the council has a host of security systems and approaches in place, a cyber attack can always happen. Those security control measures include antivirus and firewall defences, endpoint security protection, 24/7 monitoring of critical systems and adherence to best practices. Speaking outside the meeting, Maggie Sanderson gave one example of where the council had to temporarily close its website to access from abroad, which it can do due to attempted cyber attacks. Andrea Abernethy, a Sherton mum of three from Bicester, who spent almost 15 years working in nursing before deciding to pursue a creative ambition she had carried with her since her childhood, is now questioning whether she will return to her former permanent nursing role as senior staff nurse. Andrea was given her first sewing machine for Christmas when she was 10, and she attended patchwork classes with her mum, but she never considered doing something creative for a living because it was not really presented to her as a career option at school. After taking a sewing refresher course at Christmas 2023, Andrea rediscovered that passion and went on to launch Bonnie Rickett, which makes bright bespoke clothing for children from birth to age 12. She is already selling through outlets in Shetland and to customers across the United Kingdom, with ambitions eventually to see Bonnie Rickett stocked by a major mainland retailer. Through Business Gateway's Mums and Business programme, she developed her business plan and successfully secured a £4,000 Shetland Arts Council startup grant for the likes of specialist sewing equipment. Cook Aquaculture Scotland, which has salmon farms and show stations in Unston Yell, saw its net profit fall by 49% to £6.1 million for the financial year ending last December. This is due to lower salmon sales prices. At one point recently, more than 40% of the beds in the Gilbert Bain Hospital were occupied by delayed discharges. The report acknowledged that delayed discharges have been an ongoing challenge in Shetland for many years and that they continue to put pressure on the hospital system. The report noted that delayed discharges were mostly driven by constraints on capacity in care settings. There's more news after this.

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1: Ahead of the parliamentary debate about the Scottish Government's plans to reorganise local authorities, Scottish Liberal Democrat Highland members of the Scottish Parliament have written a joint letter to Deputy First Minister Jenny Gilruth expressing their concerns. David Green, Andrew Baxter and Morva May McCallum have warned that the plans must not be an excuse for further bureaucracy or an even larger Highland authority. So far, the Scottish Government has provided no indication of the likely geographic boundaries of the new authorities, and there is no indication of how they would be funded. A report from an experienced former headteacher on how to improve the way schools are funded and governed has been published. John Wilson, an independent professional advisor to the Scottish Government, was appointed to identify priorities for reform based on his extensive experience as a secondary headteacher. His recommendations, which will be considered as part of a three-month dialogue with local authorities, include creating local schools authorities to take on statutory responsibility for the delivery of school education. UK counter-terrorism policing is exploring multiple lines of inquiry, including whether proxies or individuals working on behalf of a foreign state were involved in the RAF Fairford incident. The five men who were arrested on suspicion of terrorism offences are being released on police bail with conditions. The UK Prime Minister Andy Burnham is to announce a new government body called Great British Grid to invest in Britain's electricity grid. In his first party conference speech as Labour leader, Mr Burnham will tell party activists in Liverpool that Great British Grid, the new publicly owned company, will speed up grid hookups by driving up competition for connection projects. The fish landings and the weather are after this.
0: Did you know that
2: Shetland caught fish is an environmentally friendly meal choice and generates much lower carbon emissions than farmed meat like pork, beef or salmon? The carbon footprint of chicken is up to 80% higher than that of pelagic fish such as mackerel and herring.
0: Find out more at shetlandfisherman.com.
1: Whitefish box landings from Shetland Seafood Auctions. Five boats landed about 1,500 boxes. The Avrella, the Fraserburgh Emulator, the Quiet Waters and the Inverness Pear Trawlers Boy John and Rose Bloom landed 1,387 boxes for Lerwick with more to land. And the landing so far this week are about 2,700 boxes. The weather and the wind will be southeasterly, moderate breeze force 4, increasing to fresh breeze force 5, and then strong breeze force 6. The temperature will be 13 to 14 degrees.
0: 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You can also like Shetland Islands Council job vacancies on Facebook. If you don't have access to the internet or have a disability which prevents you from applying online, please call 01595 744 032.
1: BC. 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
1: Sculptures, story ships and dry ski slopes are among the suggestions that Sherton Art is hearing so far from the Lerwick 28 survey. Other ideas submitted through the survey include everything from outdoor festivals on the pier to fashion shows and new ways to bring Sherton's heritage to life. Sherton Art has said that big ideas are already coming in from across Sherton as people share what they would love to see, do and experience if Lerwick becomes the UK's first town of culture in 2028. This will provide the chance to bring £3 million to Sherton for a year of cultural activity. The Sherton Arts Council's chief executive has been speaking on the risk of cyber attacks. Maggie Sanderson said that this was an area that the local authority had been told to pay particular attention to. Ms. Sanderson accepted that the level of risk the council was facing from disruption to key public services was far higher than it used to be. The topic cropped up during discussion on the council's risk register when the council's North Isles member Robert Thompson made the point that the geopolitical situation in Europe was heating up and therefore he suggested that the council should put this on the risk register. The risk of cyber attacks is already on the register, which states that although the council has a host of security systems and approaches in place, a cyber attack can always happen. Those security control measures include antivirus and firewall defences, endpoint security protection, 24/7 monitoring of critical systems and adherence to best practices. Speaking outside the meeting, Maggie Sanderson gave one example of where the council had to temporarily close its website to access from abroad, which it can do due to attempted cyber attacks. Andrea Abernethy, a Sherton mum of three from Bicester, who spent almost 15 years working in nursing before deciding to pursue a creative ambition she had carried with her since her childhood, is now questioning whether she will return to her former permanent nursing role as senior staff nurse. Andrea was given her first sewing machine for Christmas when she was 10, and she attended patchwork classes with her mum, but she never considered doing something creative for a living because it was not really presented to her as a career option at school. After taking a sewing refresher course at Christmas 2023, Andrea rediscovered that passion and went on to launch Bonnie Rickett, which makes bright bespoke clothing for children from birth to age 12. She is already selling through outlets in Shetland and to customers across the United Kingdom, with ambitions eventually to see Bonnie Rickett stocked by a major mainland retailer. Through Business Gateway's Mums and Business programme, she developed her business plan and successfully secured a £4,000 Shetland Arts Council startup grant for the likes of specialist sewing equipment. Cook Aquaculture Scotland, which has salmon farms and show stations in Unston Yell, saw its net profit fall by 49% to £6.1 million for the financial year ending last December. This is due to lower salmon sales prices. At one point recently, more than 40% of the beds in the Gilbert Bain Hospital were occupied by delayed discharges. The report acknowledged that delayed discharges have been an ongoing challenge in Shetland for many years and that they continue to put pressure on the hospital system. The report noted that delayed discharges were mostly driven by constraints on capacity in care settings. There's more news after this.
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1: Ahead of the parliamentary debate about the Scottish Government's plans to reorganise local authorities, Scottish Liberal Democrat Highland members of the Scottish Parliament have written a joint letter to Deputy First Minister Jenny Gilruth expressing their concerns. David Green, Andrew Baxter and Morva May McCallum have warned that the plans must not be an excuse for further bureaucracy or an even larger Highland authority. So far, the Scottish Government has provided no indication of the likely geographic boundaries of the new authorities and there is no indication of how they would be funded. A report from an experienced former headteacher on how to improve the way schools are funded and governed has been published. John Wilson, an independent professional advisor to the Scottish Government, was appointed to identify priorities for reform based on his extensive experience as a secondary head teacher. His recommendations, which will be considered as part of a three-month dialogue with local authorities, include creating local schools authorities to take on statutory responsibility for the delivery of school education. UK counter-terrorism policing is exploring multiple lines of inquiry, including whether proxies or individuals working on behalf of a foreign state were involved in the RAF Fairford incident. The five men who were arrested on suspicion of terrorism offences are being released on police bail with conditions. The UK Prime Minister Andy Burnham is to announce a new government body called Great British Grid to invest in Britain's electricity grid. In his first party conference speech as Labour leader, Mr Burnham will tell party activists in Liverpool that Great British Grid, the new publicly owned company, will speed up grid hookups by driving up competition for connection projects. The fish landings and the weather are after this. Cars, bears and accessories,
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1: 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Five boats landed about 1,500 boxes. The Avrella, the Fraserburgh Emulator, the Quiet Waters and the Inverness Pear Trawlers Boy John and Rose Bloom landed 1,387 boxes for Lerwick with more to land. And the landing so far this week are about 2,700 boxes. The weather and the wind will be southeasterly, moderate breeze force 4, increasing to fresh breeze force 5 and then strong breeze force 6. The temperature will be 13 to 14 degrees.
0: Events coming soon from Shetland Arts. Fancy giving singing a go? Just Sing is an informal singing group for those aged 16 plus, and Voice Notes brings together S1 to S6 on Thursdays. Both are led by Suzanne Briggs with an emphasis on fun with no prior experience needed. Don't miss our Shetland Wool Week Reel, a traditional dance gathering on Sunday the 4th of October. 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And finally, join us for Between Light and Sound, an immersive electronic music night by Nightmix featuring DJs Drosso and Bex on Saturday the 17th of October. 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
1: 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Coming now, Sheer Doubt, and then Harry Styles, American Girls, and Callum Beattie with Pins and Needles. 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
1: Sculptures, story ships and dry ski slopes are among the suggestions that Sherton Art is hearing so far from the Lerwick 28 survey. Other ideas submitted through the survey include everything from outdoor festivals on the pier to fashion shows and new ways to bring Sherton's heritage to life. Sherton Art has said that big ideas are already coming in from across Sherton as people share what they would love to see, do and experience if Lerwick becomes the UK's first town of culture in 2028. This will provide the chance to bring £3 million to Sherton for a year of cultural activity. The Sherton Arts Council's chief executive has been speaking on the risk of cyber attacks. Maggie Sanderson said that this was an area that the local authority had been told to pay particular attention to. Ms. Sanderson accepted that the level of risk the council was facing from disruption to key public services was far higher than it used to be. The topic cropped up during discussion on the council's risk register when the council's North Isles member Robert Thompson made the point that the geopolitical situation in Europe was heating up and therefore he suggested that the council should put this on the risk register. The risk of cyber attacks is already on the register, which states that although the council has a host of security systems and approaches in place, a cyber attack can always happen. Those security control measures include antivirus and firewall defences, endpoint security protection, 24/7 monitoring of critical systems and adherence to best practices. Speaking outside the meeting, Maggie Sanderson gave one example of where the council had to temporarily close its website to access from abroad, which it can do due to attempted cyber attacks. Andrea Abernethy, a Sherton mum of three from Bicester, who spent almost 15 years working in nursing before deciding to pursue a creative ambition she had carried with her since her childhood, is now questioning whether she will return to her former permanent nursing role as senior staff nurse. Andrea was given her first sewing machine for Christmas when she was 10, and she attended patchwork classes with her mum, but she never considered doing something creative for a living because it was not really presented to her as a career option at school. After taking a sewing refresher course at Christmas 2023, Andrea rediscovered that passion and went on to launch Bonnie Rickett, which makes bright bespoke clothing for children from birth to age 12. She is already selling through outlets in Shetland and to customers across the United Kingdom, with ambitions eventually to see Bonnie Rickett stocked by a major mainland retailer. Through Business Gateway's Mums and Business programme, she developed her business plan and successfully secured a £4,000 Shetland Arts Council startup grant for the likes of specialist sewing equipment. Cook Aquaculture Scotland, which has salmon farms and show stations in Unston Yale, saw its net profit fall by 49% to £6.1 million for the financial year ending last December. This is due to lower salmon sales prices. At one point recently, more than 40% of the beds in the Gilbert Bain Hospital were occupied by delayed discharges. The report acknowledged that delayed discharges have been an ongoing challenge in Shetland for many years and that they continue to put pressure on the hospital system. The report noted that delayed discharges were mostly driven by constraints on capacity in care settings. There's more news after this.
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1: Ahead of the parliamentary debate about the Scottish Government's plans to reorganise local authorities, Scottish Liberal Democrat Highland members of the Scottish Parliament have written a joint letter to Deputy First Minister Jenny Gilruth expressing their concerns. David Green, Andrew Baxter and Marvin May McCallum have warned that the plans must not be an excuse for further bureaucracy or an even larger Highland Authority. So far, the Scottish Government has provided no indication of the likely geographic boundaries of the new authorities, and there is no indication of how they would be funded. A report from an experienced former headteacher on how to improve the way schools are funded and governed has been published. John Wilson, an independent professional advisor to the Scottish Government, was appointed to identify priorities for reform based on his extensive experience as a secondary headteacher. His recommendations, which will be considered as part of a three-month dialogue with local authorities, include creating local schools authorities to take on statutory responsibility for the delivery of school education. UK counter-terrorism policing is exploring multiple lines of inquiry, including whether proxies or individuals working on behalf of a foreign state were involved in the RAF Fairford incident. The five men who were arrested on suspicion of terrorism offences are being released on police bail with conditions. The UK Prime Minister Andy Burnham is to announce a new government body called Great British Grid to invest in Britain's electricity grid. In his first party conference speech as Labour leader, Mr Burnham will tell party activists in Liverpool that Great British Grid, the new publicly owned company, will speed up grid hookups by driving up competition for connection projects. The fish landings and the weather are after this.

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1: Whitefish box landings from Sherton Seafood Auctions. Five boats landed about 1,500 boxes. The Avrella, the Fraserburgh Emulator, the Quiet Waters, and the Inverness Pier Trawlers, Boy John and Rose Bloom, landed 1,387 boxes for Lerwick with Motorland. And the landings so far this week are about 2,700 boxes. The weather and the wind will be southeasterly, moderate breeze, force 4, increasing to fresh breeze, force 5, and then strong breeze, force 6. The temperature will be 13 to 14 degrees.
0: 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You can also like Shetland Islands Council job vacancies on Facebook. If you don't have access to the internet or have a disability which prevents you from applying online, please call 01595 744 032. Did you know that?
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1: 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Now Dave and Thames, and then Adela and Intella, and BTS and Swim. Rain Dance someday, Fitch and Thames.

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See you at the bar, you was hardly talking. That's when I knew that your heart was scarring. Friends to lovers need a part to star in. Like, wait, babe, let me ask your pardon. This ain't Gucci, this is Prada, darling. If you want something, you can ask

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1: Sculptures, story ships and dry ski slopes are among the suggestions that Shetland Art is hearing so far from the Lerwick 28 survey. Other ideas submitted through the survey include everything from outdoor festivals on the pier to fashion shows and new ways to bring Shetland's heritage to life. Shetland Arts has said that big ideas are already coming from across Shetland as people share what they would love to see, do and experience if Lerwick becomes the UK's first town of culture in 2028. This will provide the chance to bring £3 million to Shetland for a year of cultural activity. The Shetland Arts Council Chief Executive has been speaking on the risk of cyber attacks. Maggie Sanderson said that this was an idea that the local authority had been told to pay particular attention to. Ms Sanderson accepted that the level of risk the council was facing from disruption to key public services was far higher than it used to be. The topic cropped up during discussion on the council's risk register when the council's North Isles member Robert Thompson made the point that the geopolitical situation in Europe was heating up and therefore he suggested that the council should put this on the risk register. The risk of cyber attacks is already on the register, which states that although the council has a host of security systems and approaches in place, a cyber attack can always happen. Those security control measures include antivirus and firewall defences, endpoint security protection, 24/7 monitoring of critical systems and adherence to best practices. Andrea Abernethy, a Shetland mum of three from Bicester who spent almost 15 years working in nursing before deciding to pursue a creative ambition she had carried with her since childhood, is now questioning whether she will return to her former permanent nursing role as senior staff nurse. Andrea was given her first sewing machine for Christmas when she was 10 and she attended patchwork classes with her mum, but she never considered doing something creative for a living because it was not really presented to her as a career option at school. After taking a sewing refresher course at Christmas 2023, Andrea rediscovered that passion and went on to launch Bonnie Rigget, which makes bright bespoke clothing for children from birth to age 12. She is already selling through outlets in Shetland and to customers across the United Kingdom, with ambitions eventually to see Bonnie Rigget stocked by a major mainland retailer. Through Business Gateway's Mums and Business programme, she developed her business plan and successfully secured a £4,000 Shetland Islands Council startup grant for the likes of specialist sewing equipment. The weather, the wind will be southeasterly, moderate breeze force 4, increasing the fresh breeze force 5, then strong breeze force 6. The temperature will be 13 to 14 degrees.
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1: Sculptures, story ships and dry ski slopes are among the suggestions that Shetland Art is hearing so far from the Lerwick 28 survey. Other ideas submitted through the survey include everything from outdoor festivals on the pier to fashion shows and new ways to bring Shetland's heritage to life. Shetland Arts has said that big ideas are already coming from across Shetland as people share what they would love to see, do and experience if Lerwick becomes the UK's first town of culture in 2028. This will provide the chance to bring £3 million to Shetland for a year of cultural activity. The Shetland Arts Council Chief Executive has been speaking on the risk of cyber attacks. Maggie Sanderson said that this was an idea that the local authority had been told to pay particular attention to. Ms Sanderson accepted that the level of risk the council was facing from disruption to key public services was far higher than it used to be. The topic cropped up during discussion on the council's risk register when the council's North Isles member Robert Thompson made the point that the geopolitical situation in Europe was heating up and therefore he suggested that the council should put this on the risk register. The risk of cyber attacks is already on the register, which states that although the council has a host of security systems and approaches in place, a cyber attack can always happen. Those security control measures include antivirus and firewall defences, endpoint security protection, 24/7 monitoring of critical systems and adherence to best practices. Andrea Abernethy, a Shetland mum of three from Bixter who spent almost 15 years working in nursing before deciding to pursue a creative ambition she had carried with her since childhood, is now questioning whether she will return to her former permanent nursing role as senior staff nurse. Andrea was given her first sewing machine for Christmas when she was 10 and she attended patchwork classes with her mum, but she never considered doing something creative for a living because it was not really presented to her as a career option at school. After taking a sewing refresher course at Christmas 2023, Andrea rediscovered that passion and went on to launch Bonnie Rigget, which makes bright bespoke clothing for children from birth to age 12. She is already selling through outlets in Shetland and to customers across the United Kingdom, with ambitions eventually to see Bonnie Rigget stocked by a major mainland retailer. Through Business Gateway's Mums and Business programme, she developed her business plan and successfully secured a £4,000 Shetland Islands Council startup grant for the likes of specialist sewing equipment. The weather, the wind will be southeasterly, moderate breeze force 4, increasing the fresh breeze force 5, then strong breeze force 6. The temperature will be 13 to 14 degrees.
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1: Screening this week at Maria, Daisy Edgar-Jones leads a fresh, irresistible new take on the classic Jane Austen novel, Sense and Sensibility. The latest film from Ridley Scott, The Dog Stars, is a searing survival thriller featuring an all-star cast. Shaun the Sheep, the Beast of Mossy Bottom, finds Aardman Animation's beloved hero on a spooky Halloween adventure. An adventure of prehistoric proportions awaits in Paw Patrol, the Dino Movie. Celebrating the extraordinary diversity of stop-motion technique, Magical Stop-Motion Shorts features short films from across the globe. Bitter Christmas is a rich, reflexive melodrama investigating the mysteries of creativity and the fluid boundaries between reality and fiction. Filmed on Fula, Michael Powell's The Edge of the World evokes a way of life that was disappearing in the 1930s. Finally, our Netflix screenings return, featuring The Sheep Detectives and Strictly Ballroom. Go to shetlandarts.org for more information and to book tickets.
2: 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It's time to time some Harry Styles. Yeah.

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1: Sculptures, story ships and dry ski slopes are among the suggestions that Shetland Art is hearing so far from the Lerwick 28 survey. Other ideas submitted through the survey include everything from outdoor festivals on the pier to fashion shows and new ways to bring Shetland's heritage to life. Shetland Arts has said that big ideas are already coming from across Shetland as people share what they would love to see, do and experience if Lerwick becomes the UK's first town of culture in 2028. This will provide the chance to bring £3 million to Shetland for a year of cultural activity. The Shetland Arts Council Chief Executive has been speaking on the risk of cyber attacks. Maggie Sanderson said that this was an idea that the local authority had been told to pay particular attention to. Ms Sanderson accepted that the level of risk the council was facing from disruption to key public services was far higher than it used to be. The topic cropped up during discussion on the council's risk register when the council's North Isles member Robert Thompson made the point that the geopolitical situation in Europe was heating up, and therefore he suggested that the council should put this on the risk register. The risk of cyber attacks is already on the register, which states that although the council has a host of security systems and approaches in place, a cyber attack can always happen. Those security control measures include antivirus and firewall defences, endpoint security protection, 24/7 monitoring of critical systems, and adherence to best practices. Andrea Abernethy, a Shetland mum of three from Bicester who spent almost 15 years working in nursing before deciding to pursue a creative ambition she had carried with her since childhood, is now questioning whether she will return to her former permanent nursing role as senior staff nurse. Andrea was given her first sewing machine for Christmas when she was 10, and she attended patchwork classes with her mum, but she never considered doing something creative for a living because it was not really presented to her as a career option at school. After taking a sewing refresher course at Christmas 2023, Andrea rediscovered that passion and went on to launch Bonnie Rigget, which makes bright bespoke clothing for children from birth to age 12. She is already selling through outlets in Shetland and to customers across the United Kingdom, with ambitions eventually to see Bonnie Rigget stocked by a major mainland retailer. Through Business Gateway's Mums and Business programme, she developed her business plan and successfully secured a £4,000 Shetland Islands Council startup grant for the likes of specialist sewing equipment. The weather, the wind will be southeasterly, moderate breeze force 4, increasing the fresh breeze force 5, then strong breeze force 6. The temperature will be 13 to 14 degrees.
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1: It's Dua Lipa, then Olivia Dean, Loud and Luis Capaldi, Stay Love. Training season, Dua Lipa.

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there she danced under the weight of her cloud. But for the first time in a long time, she believed that one day she would again feel the sun. She must be patient. She must have faith in the seeds that are planted beneath the snow. She must hold on, and she must let go.

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1: Sculptures, story ships and dry ski slopes are among the suggestions that Shetland Art is hearing so far from the Lerwick 28 survey. Other ideas submitted through the survey include everything from outdoor festivals on the pier to fashion shows and new ways to bring Shetland's heritage to life. Shetland Arts has said that big ideas are already coming from across Shetland as people share what they would love to see, do and experience as Lerwick becomes the UK's first town of culture in 2028. This will provide the chance to bring £3 million to Shetland for a year of cultural activity. The Shetland Arts Council Chief Executive has been speaking on the risk of cyber attacks. Maggie Sanderson said that this was an idea that the local authority had been told to pay particular attention to. Ms Sanderson accepted that the level of risk the council was facing from disruption to key public services was far higher than it used to be. The topic cropped up during discussion on the council's risk register when the council's North Isles member Robert Thompson made the point that the geopolitical situation in Europe was heating up and therefore he suggested that the council should put this on the risk register. The risk of cyber attacks is already on the register, which states that although the council has a host of security systems and approaches in place, a cyber attack can always happen. Those security control measures include antivirus and firewall defences, endpoint security protection, 24/7 monitoring of critical systems and adherence to best practices. Andrea Abernethy, a Shetland mum of three from Bicester who spent almost 15 years working in nursing before deciding to pursue a creative ambition she had carried with her since childhood, is now questioning whether she will return to her former permanent nursing role as senior staff nurse. Andrea was given her first sewing machine for Christmas when she was 10 and she attended patchwork classes with her mum, but she never considered doing something creative for a living because it was not really presented to her as a career option at school. After taking a sewing refresher course at Christmas 2023, Andrea rediscovered that passion and went on to launch Bonnie Rigget, which makes bright bespoke clothing for children from birth to age 12. She is already selling through outlets in Shetland and to customers across the United Kingdom, with ambitions eventually to see Bonnie Rigget stocked by a major mainland retailer. Through Business Gateway's Mums and Business programme, she developed her business plan and successfully secured a £4,000 Shetland Islands Council startup grant for the likes of specialist sewing equipment. The weather, the wind will be southeasterly, moderate breeze force 4, increasing to fresh breeze force 5, then strong breeze force 6. The temperature will be 13 to 14 degrees.
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1: 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Olivia Rodrigo and the Revelers of Vinland and Calvin Harris in Jersey and Satisfy. The Cure from Olivia Rodrigo.

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1: The Shetland Charitable Trust has announced that it is on the lookout for new trustees to help the Trust in its mission to improve the quality of life in Shetland. The Trust said that the aim was to find volunteers to serve on the board who are enterprising and upbeat and who possess skills in good governance. The board of the Shetland Charitable Trust has up to 12 trustees. The trustees help to shape the strategic direction of the Trust and to oversee its reserves of over £450 million, which are invested on the stock market. More than £10 million is awarded in grants each year to support community activities around Shetland. The Lerwick Methodist Church on the Hillhead in Lerwick has announced that, for the month of November, its Sunday worshipping congregation will be joining the congregation of St. Columbus Church in Lerwick. During November, the Sunday services will be held by a mix of Church of Scotland and Methodist preachers and ministers. All other activities will continue as usual in the Methodist building. Significant maintenance work is needed to alleviate damp penetration in a number of places in the Methodist Church, and improvements are needed to make the building suitable to continue serving the community in the future. At this point, no decisions have been made about the future of the building. Latest figures show that the 95% target for eligible referrals and performance between April and June against the 62-day standard for all cancer types was missed by NHS Shetland and all other health boards in Scotland. The figure for NHS Shetland was 57.9% on target, but for NHS Orkney it was even lower at 46.2%. Sculptures, story ships and dry ski slopes are among the suggestions that Shetland Arts is hearing so far from the Lerwick 28 survey. Shetland Arts has said that big ideas are already coming in from across Shetland as people share what they would love to see, do and experience if Lerwick becomes the UK's first town of culture in 2028. The Shetland Arts Council's Chief Executive Maggie Sanderson has said that the authority has been told to pay particular attention to cyber attacks. Ms. Sanderson accepted that the level of risk the council was facing from disruption to key public services was far higher than it used to be. NHS Grampian has stood down the board-level critical incident put in place on Saturday night for the emergency departments of both the Aberdeen Royal Infirmary and Dr. Gray's Hospital in Elgin. Both have been experiencing extreme pressure. A report into progress in the Promise policy, which was championed by Nicola Sturgeon, found that it is running out of time to improve the care system. The Scottish Government adopted the Promise in 2020 with the aim to make the lives of care-experienced children, families and young people better by 2030. The latest update has found that too much of the Promise remains on paper, not in people's lives. The UK government has decided that there will be UK-only bidding in the £115 million competition on who builds the new marine research vessel to replace Seafast Endeavour. The Seafast Endeavour was built by Ferguson Shipyard on the Clyde 23 years ago. The Seafast Endeavour is operated by the UK Centre for Environment, Fisheries and Aquaculture Science and is based in Lowestoft. The vessel conducts fish stock assessments, seabed mapping, marine protected area monitoring and environmental sampling with a low noise hull to avoid disturbing fish during surveys. The UK government is in discussion with US authorities over a potential stoppage of diesel exports after President Donald Trump threatened to ban diesel exports. UK Chancellor of the Exchequer John Healey has said that the UK started preparing for a ban. The UK depends on the United States for around a third of its diesel imports, and a ban would send prices even higher. OpenAI has announced that its GPT 6.1 Astra system didn't quite meet the bar for safety concerns and will not be released in its current form. The model fell short in terms of staying within scope and authorization and how it communicates back to the user about the type of work it has done. US forces are set to pull out of the latest bases in Iraq. This will be celebrated as a victory by Iran and its allies, who now have deep influence on the country. The weather, the wind will be southeasterly, fresh breeze force 5, increasing to strong breeze force 6. The temperature will be 13 to 14 degrees.
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0: Screening this week at Murrayo, Daisy Edgar-Jones leads a fresh, irresistible new take on the classic Jane Austen novel Sense and Sensibility. The latest film from Ridley Scott, The Dog Stars, is a searing survival thriller featuring an all-star cast. Shaun the Sheep, the Beast of Mossy Bottom, finds Aardman Animation's beloved hero on a spooky Halloween adventure. An adventure of prehistoric proportions awaits in Paw Patrol, the Dino Movie. Celebrating the extraordinary diversity of stop-motion technique, Magical Stop-Motion Shorts feature short films from across the globe. Bitter Christmas is a rich, reflexive melodrama investigating the mysteries of creativity and the fluid boundaries between reality and fiction. Filmed on Fula, Michael Powell's The Edge of the World evokes a way of life that was disappearing in the 1930s. Finally, our Netflix screenings return, featuring The Sheep Detectives and Strictly Ballroom. Go to shetlandarts.org for more information and to book tickets.

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1: The Shetland Charitable Trust has announced that it is on the lookout for new trustees to help the Trust in its mission to improve the quality of life in Shetland. The Trust said that the aim was to find volunteers to serve on the board who are enterprising and upbeat and who possess skills in good governance. The board of the Shetland Charitable Trust has up to 12 trustees. The trustees help to shape the strategic direction of the Trust and to oversee its reserves of over £450 million, which are invested on the stock market. More than £10 million is awarded in grants each year to support community activities around Shetland. The Lerwick Methodist Church on the Hillhead in Lerwick has announced that, for the month of November, its Sunday worshipping congregation will be joining the congregation of St. Columbus Church in Lerwick. During November, the Sunday services will be held by a mix of Church of Scotland and Methodist preachers and ministers. All other activities will continue as usual in the Methodist building. Significant maintenance work is needed to alleviate damp penetration in a number of places in the Methodist Church, and improvements are needed to make the building suitable to continue serving the community in the future. At this point, no decisions have been made about the future of the building. Latest figures show that the 95% target for eligible referrals and performance between April and June against the 62-day standard for all cancer types was missed by NHS Shetland and all other health boards in Scotland. The figure for NHS Shetland was 57.9% on target, but for NHS Orkney it was even lower at 46.2%. Sculptures, story ships and dry ski slopes are among the suggestions that Shetland Arts is hearing so far from the Lerwick 28 survey. Shetland Arts has said that big ideas are already coming in from across Shetland as people share what they would love to see, do and experience if Lerwick becomes the UK's first town of culture in 2028. The Shetland Arts Council's Chief Executive Maggie Sanderson has said that the authority has been told to pay particular attention to cyber attacks. Ms. Sanderson accepted that the level of risk the council was facing from disruption to key public services was far higher than it used to be. The weather and the wind will be southeasterly, fresh breeze force 5, increasing to strong breeze force 6. The temperature will be 13 to 14 degrees.
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1: Tame Impala, then the Sturts and West Lothian and Defibrillator, and Madonna and Charlie XCX and Danceteria After Hours. Loser from Tame Impala.

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1: The Sheraton Charitable Trust has announced that it is on the lookout for new trustees to help the Trust in its mission to improve the quality of life in Shetland. The Trust said that the aim was to find volunteers to serve on the board who are enterprising and upbeat and who possess skills in good governance. The board of the Sheraton Charitable Trust has up to 12 trustees. The trustees help to shape the strategic direction of the Trust and to oversee its reserves of over £450 million, which are invested on the stock market. More than £10 million is awarded in grants each year to support community activities around Shetland. The Lerwick Methodist Church on the Hillhead in Lerwick has announced that, for the month of November, its Sunday worshipping congregation will be joining the congregation of St Columbus Church in Lerwick. During November, the Sunday services will be held by a mix of Church of Scotland and Methodist preachers and ministers. All other activities will continue as usual in the Methodist building. Significant maintenance work is needed to alleviate damp penetration in a number of places in the Methodist Church, and improvements are needed to make the building suitable to continue serving the community in the future. At this point, no decisions have been made about the future of the building. Latest figures show that the 95% target for eligible referrals and performance between April and June against the 62-day standard for all cancer types was missed by NHS Shetland and all other health boards in Scotland. The figure for the NHS Shetland was 57.9% on target, but for NHS Orkney it was even lower at 46.2%. Sculptures, story ships and dry ski slopes are among the suggestions that Shetland Arts is hearing so far from the Lerwick 28 survey. Shetland Arts has said that big ideas are already coming in from across Shetland as people share what they would love to see, do and experience if Lerwick becomes the UK's first town of culture in 2028. The Shetland Arts Council's Chief Executive Maggie Sanderson has said that the authority has been told to pay particular attention to cyber attacks. Ms. Sanderson accepted that the level of risk the council was facing from disruption to key public services was far higher than it used to be. The weather and the wind will be southeasterly, fresh breeze force 5, increasing to strong breeze force 6. The temperature will be 13 to 14 degrees.
2: Screening this week at Marine, Daisy Edgar Jones leads a fresh, irresistible new take on the classic Jane Austen novel Sense and Sensibility. The latest film from Ridley Scott, The Dog Stars, is a searing survival thriller featuring an all-star cast. Shaun the Sheep, the Beast of Mossy Bottom, finds Aardman Animation's beloved hero on a spooky Halloween adventure. An adventure of prehistoric proportions awaits in Paw Patrol, the Dino Movie. Celebrating the extraordinary diversity of stop-motion technique, magical stop-motion shorts feature short films from across the globe. Bitter Christmas is a rich, reflexive melodrama investigating the mysteries of creativity and the fluid boundaries between reality and fiction. Filmed on Fula, Michael Powell's The Edge of the World evokes a way of life that was disappearing in the 1930s. Finally, our Netflix screenings return, featuring The Sheep Detectives and Strictly Ballroom. Go to shetlandarts.org for more information and to book tickets.
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1: S-I-B-C. Now Olivia Rodrigo, then Sky Newman and F-U-N-U-F, and another Fusion 54 Ultra, and Talk to You. It's The Cure from Olivia Rodrigo.

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1: The Sheraton Charitable Trust has announced that it is on the lookout for new trustees to help the Trust in its mission to improve the quality of life in Shetland. The Trust said that the aim was to find volunteers to serve on the board who are enterprising and upbeat and who possess skills in good governance. The board of the Sheraton Charitable Trust has up to 12 trustees. The trustees help to shape the strategic direction of the Trust and to oversee its reserves of over £450 million, which are invested on the stock market. More than £10 million is awarded in grants each year to support community activities around Shetland. The Lerwick Methodist Church on the Hillhead in Lerwick has announced that, for the month of November, its Sunday worshipping congregation will be joining the congregation of St Columbus Church in Lerwick. During November, the Sunday services will be held by a mix of Church of Scotland and Methodist preachers and ministers. All other activities will continue as usual in the Methodist building. Significant maintenance work is needed to alleviate damp penetration in a number of places in the Methodist Church, and improvements are needed to make the building suitable to continue serving the community in the future. At this point, no decisions have been made about the future of the building. Latest figures show that the 95% target for eligible referrals and performance between April and June against the 62-day standard for all cancer types was missed by NHS Shetland and all other health boards in Scotland. The figure for the NHS Shetland was 57.9% on target, but for NHS Orkney it was even lower at 46.2%. Sculptures, story ships and dry ski slopes are among the suggestions that Shetland Arts is hearing so far from the Lerwick 28 survey. Shetland Arts has said that big ideas are already coming in from across Shetland as people share what they would love to see, do and experience if Lerwick becomes the UK's first town of culture in 2028. The Shetland Arts Council's Chief Executive Maggie Sanderson has said that the authority has been told to pay particular attention to cyber attacks. Ms. Sanderson accepted that the level of risk the council was facing from disruption to key public services was far higher than it used to be. The weather and the wind will be southeasterly, fresh breeze force 5, increasing to strong breeze force 6. The temperature will be 13 to 14 degrees.
0: Events coming soon from Shetland Arts. Fancy giving singing a go? Just Sing is an informal singing group for those aged 16 plus, and Voice Notes brings together S1 to S6 on Thursdays. Both are led by Suzanne Briggs with an emphasis on fun with no prior experience needed. Don't miss our Shetland Wool Week Reel, a traditional dance gathering on Sunday the 4th of October. 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And finally, join us for Between Light and Sound, an immersive electronic music night by Nightmix featuring DJs Drosso and Bex on Saturday the 17th of October. 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
1: The Shetland Charitable Trust has announced that it is on the lookout for new trustees to help the Trust in its mission to improve the quality of life in Shetland. The Trust said that the aim was to find volunteers to serve on the board who are enterprising and upbeat and who possess skills in good governance. The board of the Shetland Charitable Trust has up to 12 trustees. The trustees help to shape the strategic direction of the Trust and to oversee its reserves of over £450 million, which are invested on the stock market. More than £10 million is awarded in grants each year to support community activities around Shetland. The Lerwick Methodist Church on the Hillhead in Lerwick has announced that, for the month of November, its Sunday worshiping congregation will be joining the congregation of St. Columbus Church in Lerwick. During November, the Sunday services will be held by a mix of Church of Scotland and Methodist preachers and ministers. All other activities will continue as usual in the Methodist building. Significant maintenance work is needed to alleviate damp penetration in a number of places in the Methodist Church, and improvements are needed to make the building suitable to continue serving the community in the future. At this point, no decisions have been made about the future of the building. Latest figures show that the 95% target for eligible referrals and performance between April and June against the 62-day standard for all cancer types was missed by NHS Shetland and all other health boards in Scotland. The figure for NHS Shetland was 57.9% on target, but for NHS Orkney it was even lower at 46.2%. Sculptures, story ships and dry ski slopes are among the suggestions that Shetland Arts is hearing so far from the Lerwick 28 survey. Shetland Arts has said that big ideas are already coming in from across Shetland as people share what they would love to see, do and experience if Lerwick becomes the UK's first town of culture in 2028. The Shetland Arts Council's Chief Executive Maggie Sanderson has said that the authority has been told to pay particular attention to cyber attacks. Ms. Sanderson accepted that the level of risk the council was facing from disruption to key public services was far higher than it used to be. NHS Grampian has stood down the board-level critical incident put in place on Saturday night for the emergency departments of both the Aberdeen Royal Infirmary and Dr. Gray's Hospital in Elgin. Both have been experiencing extreme pressure. A report into progress in the Promise policy, which was championed by Nicola Sturgeon, found that it is running out of time to improve the care system. The Scottish Government adopted the Promise in 2020 with the aim to make the lives of care-experienced children, families and young people better by 2030. The latest update has found that too much of the Promise remains on paper, not in people's lives. The UK government has decided that there will be UK-only bidding in the £115 million competition on who builds the new marine research vessel to replace Seafast Endeavour. Seafast Endeavour was built by Ferguson Shipyard on the Clyde 23 years ago. The Seafast Endeavour is operated by the UK Centre for Environment, Fisheries and Aquaculture Science and is based in Lowestoft. The vessel conducts fish stock assessments, seabed mapping, marine protected area monitoring and environmental sampling with a low noise hull to avoid disturbing fish during surveys. The UK government is in discussion with US authorities over a potential stoppage of diesel exports after President Donald Trump threatened to ban diesel exports. UK Chancellor of the Exchequer John Healey has said that the UK started preparing for a ban. The UK depends on the United States for around a third of its diesel imports, and a ban would send prices even higher. OpenAI has announced that its GPT 6.1 Astra system didn't quite meet the bar for safety concerns and will not be released in its current form. The model fell short in terms of staying within scope and authorization and how it communicates back to the user about the type of work it has done. US forces are set to pull out of the latest bases in Iraq. This will be celebrated as a victory by Iran and its allies, who now have deep influence on the country. The weather, the wind will be southeasterly, fresh breeze force 5, increasing to strong breeze force 6. The temperature will be 13 to 14 degrees. 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
0: Store. Screening this week at Marine, Daisy Edgar Jones leads a fresh, irresistible new take on the classic Jane Austen novel Sense and Sensibility. The latest film from Ridley Scott, The Dog Stars, is a searing survival thriller featuring an all-star cast. Shaun the Sheep, the Beast of Mossy Bottom, finds Aardman Animation's beloved hero on a spooky Halloween adventure. An adventure of prehistoric proportions awaits in Paw Patrol, the Dino Movie. Celebrating the extraordinary diversity of stop-motion technique, Magical Stop-Motion Shorts feature short films from across the globe. Bitter Christmas is a rich, reflexive melodrama investigating the mysteries of creativity and the fluid boundaries between reality and fiction. Filmed on Fula, Michael Powell's The Edge of the World evokes a way of life that was disappearing in the 1930s. Finally, our Netflix screenings return, featuring The Sheep Detectives and Strictly Ballroom. 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
1: S-I-B-C. It's Taylor Swift and her new song, and then Ray with Nightingale Lane, and Pink Panther Essence and Zara Larsson and Stateside. Taylor Swift and Patient Zero.

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1: The Shetland Charitable Trust has announced that it is on the lookout for new trustees to help the Trust in its mission to improve the quality of life in Shetland. The Trust said that the aim was to find volunteers to serve on the board who are enterprising and upbeat and who possess skills in good governance. The board of the Shetland Charitable Trust has up to 12 trustees. The trustees help to shape the strategic direction of the Trust and to oversee its reserves of over £450 million, which are invested on the stock market. More than £10 million is awarded in grants each year to support community activities around Shetland. The Lerwick Methodist Church on the Hillhead in Lerwick has announced that, for the month of November, its Sunday worshipping congregation will be joining the congregation of St. Columbus Church in Lerwick. During November, the Sunday services will be held by a mix of Church of Scotland and Methodist preachers and ministers. All other activities will continue as usual in the Methodist building. Significant maintenance work is needed to alleviate damp penetration in a number of places in the Methodist Church, and improvements are needed to make the building suitable to continue serving the community in the future. At this point, no decisions have been made about the future of the building. Latest figures show that the 95% target for eligible referrals and performance between April and June against the 62-day standard for all cancer types was missed by NHS Shetland and all other health boards in Scotland. The figure for NHS Shetland was 57.9% on target, but for NHS Orkney it was even lower at 46.2%. Sculptures, story ships and dry ski slopes are among the suggestions that Shetland Arts is hearing so far from the Lerwick 28 survey. Shetland Arts has said that big ideas are already coming in from across Shetland as people share what they would love to see, do and experience if Lerwick becomes the UK's first town of culture in 2028. The Shetland Arts Council's Chief Executive Maggie Sanderson has said that the authority has been told to pay particular attention to cyber attacks. Ms. Sanderson accepted that the level of risk the council was facing from disruption to key public services was far higher than it used to be. NHS Grampian has stood down the board-level critical incident put in place on Saturday night for the emergency departments of both the Aberdeen Royal Infirmary and Dr. Gray's Hospital in Elgin. Both have been experiencing extreme pressure. A report into progress in the Promise policy, which was championed by Nicola Sturgeon, found that it is running out of time to improve the care system. The Scottish Government adopted the Promise in 2020 with the aim to make the lives of care-experienced children, families and young people better by 2030. The latest update has found that too much of the Promise remains on paper, not in people's lives. The UK government has decided that there will be UK-only bidding in the £115 million competition on who builds the new marine research vessel to replace CFAS Endeavour. The CFAS Endeavour was built by Ferguson Shipyard on the Clyde 23 years ago. The CFAS Endeavour is operated by the UK Centre for Environment, Fisheries and Aquaculture Science and is based in Lowestoft. The vessel conducts fish stock assessments, seabed mapping, marine protected area monitoring and environmental sampling with a low noise hull to avoid disturbing fish during surveys. The UK government is in discussion with US authorities over a potential stoppage of diesel exports after President Donald Trump threatened to ban diesel exports. UK Chancellor of the Exchequer John Healey has said that the UK started preparing for a ban. The UK depends on the United States for around a third of its diesel imports, and a ban would send prices even higher. OpenAI has announced that its GPT 6.1 Astra system didn't quite meet the bar for safety concerns and will not be released in its current form. The model fell short in terms of staying within scope and authorization and how it communicates back to the user about the type of work it has done. US forces are set to pull out of the latest bases in Iraq. This will be celebrated as a victory by Iran and its allies, who now have deep influence on the country. The weather, the wind will be southeasterly, fresh breeze force 5, increasing to strong breeze force 6. The temperature will be 13 to 14 degrees.
2: You want to sit down?
3: Yeah.
2: I can confirm that you have won £1 million in games.
4: Who wouldn't want to feel that feeling?
0: Thank you so much.
3: New Lotto is now making more millionaires than ever before.
0: Oh my God.
3: And this week, it could be you.
2: Congratulations.
3: Lotto from the National Lottery. It could be you. Rules apply, 18 plus.
1: Kerr Mercer, and then Ed Sheeran and a little more, and Jimmy Miller with Baby

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1: The Shetland Charitable Trust has announced that it is on the lookout for new trustees to help the Trust in its mission to improve the quality of life in Shetland. The Trust said that the aim was to find volunteers to serve on the board who are enterprising and upbeat and who possess skills in good governance. The board of the Shetland Charitable Trust has up to 12 trustees. The trustees help to shape the strategic direction of the Trust and to oversee its reserves of over £450 million, which are invested on the stock market. More than £10 million is awarded in grants each year to support community activities around Shetland. The Lerwick Methodist Church on the Hillhead in Lerwick has announced that, for the month of November, its Sunday worshipping congregation will be joining the congregation of St. Columbus Church in Lerwick. During November, the Sunday services will be held by a mix of Church of Scotland and Methodist preachers and ministers. All other activities will continue as usual in the Methodist building. Significant maintenance work is needed to alleviate damp penetration in a number of places in the Methodist Church, and improvements are needed to make the building suitable to continue serving the community in the future. At this point, no decisions have been made about the future of the building. Latest figures show that the 95% target for eligible referrals and performance between April and June against the 62-day standard for all cancer types was missed by NHS Shetland and all other health boards in Scotland. The figure for NHS Shetland was 57.9% on target, but for NHS Orkney it was even lower at 46.2%. Sculptures, story ships and dry ski slopes are among the suggestions that Shetland Arts is hearing so far from the Lerwick 28 survey. Shetland Arts has said that big ideas are already coming in from across Shetland as people share what they would love to see, do and experience if Lerwick becomes the UK's first town of culture in 2028. The Shetland Arts Council's Chief Executive Maggie Sanderson has said that the authority has been told to pay particular attention to cyber attacks. Ms. Sanderson accepted that the level of risk the council was facing from disruption to key public services was far higher than it used to be. NHS Grampian has stood down the board-level critical incident put in place on Saturday night for the emergency departments of both the Aberdeen Royal Infirmary and Dr. Gray's Hospital in Elgin. Both have been experiencing extreme pressure. A report into progress in the Promise policy, which was championed by Nicola Sturgeon, found that it is running out of time to improve the care system. The Scottish Government adopted the Promise in 2020 with the aim to make the lives of care-experienced children, families and young people better by 2030. The latest update has found that too much of the Promise remains on paper, not in people's lives. The UK government has decided that there will be UK-only bidding in the £115 million competition on who builds the new marine research vessel to replace CFAS Endeavour. The CFAS Endeavour was built by Ferguson Shipyard on the Clyde 23 years ago. The CFAS Endeavour is operated by the UK Centre for Environment, Fisheries and Aquaculture Science and is based in Lowestoft. The vessel conducts fish stock assessments, seabed mapping, marine protected area monitoring and environmental sampling with a low noise hull to avoid disturbing fish during surveys. The UK government is in discussion with US authorities over a potential stoppage of diesel exports after President Donald Trump threatened to ban diesel exports. UK Chancellor of the Exchequer John Healey has said that the UK started preparing for a ban. The UK depends on the United States for around a third of its diesel imports, and a ban would send prices even higher. OpenAI has announced that its GPT 6.1 Astra system didn't quite meet the bar for safety concerns and will not be released in its current form. The model fell short in terms of staying within scope and authorization and how it communicates back to the user about the type of work it has done. US forces are set to pull out of the latest bases in Iraq. This will be celebrated as a victory by Iran and its allies, who now have deep influence on the country. The weather, the wind will be southeasterly, fresh breeze force 5, increasing to strong breeze force 6. The temperature will be 13 to 14 degrees.
2: Did you know that?
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2: Find out more at shetlandfisherman.com. 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
1: 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It's Harry Styles and the Brontes from Glasgow and Asking for a Friend. And Dave featuring Thames and Rain Dance. 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

let's get the party started. 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This ain't Gucci, this is Prada, darling. 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
1: The Shelton Charitable Trust has announced that it is on the lookout for new trustees to help the Trust in its mission to improve the quality of life in Shelton. The Trust said that the aim was to find volunteers to serve on the board who are enterprising and upbeat and who possess skills in good governance. The board of the Shelton Charitable Trust has up to 12 trustees. The trustees help to shape the strategic direction of the Trust and to oversee its reserves of over £450 million, which are invested on the stock market. More than £10 million is awarded in grants each year to support community activities around Shetland. The Lerwick Methodist Church on the Hillhead in Lerwick has announced that, for the month of November, its Sunday worshipping congregation will be joining the congregation of St Columbus in Lerwick. During November, the Sunday service will be led by a mix of Church of Scotland and Methodist preachers and ministers. All other activities will continue as usual in the Methodist building. Significant maintenance work is needed to alleviate damp penetration in a number of places in the Methodist Church, and improvements are needed to make the building suitable to continue serving the community in the future. At this point, no decisions have been made about the future of the building. Latest figures show that the 95% target for eligible referrals and performances between April and June against the 62-day standard for all cancer types was missed by NHS Shetland and all the other health boards in Scotland.
2: Events coming soon from Shetland Arts. Fancy giving singing a go? Just Sing is an informal singing group for those aged 16 plus, and Voice Notes brings together S1 to S6 on Thursdays. Both are led by Suzanne Briggs with an emphasis on fun with no prior experience needed. Don't miss our Shetland Wool Week Reel, a traditional dance gathering on Sunday the 4th of October. Come along to The Right Night, our brand new open literature, poetry and spoken word monthly event on Wednesday the 7th of October. And finally, join us for Between Light and Sound, an immersive electronic music night by Nightmix, featuring DJs Drosso and Bex on Saturday the 17th of October. Go to shetlandarts.org for more information and to book tickets.
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1: 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And then we have Somber with Homewrecker. First of all, Adela and Ethan L.A.

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1: The Shelton Charitable Trust has announced that it's on the lookout for new trustees to help the Trust in its mission to improve the quality of life in Shelton. The Trust said that the aim was to find volunteers to serve on the board who are enterprising and upbeat and who possess skills in good governance. The board of the Shelton Charitable Trust has up to 12 trustees. The trustees help to shape the strategic direction of the Trust and to oversee its reserves of over £450 million, which are invested on the stock market. More than £10 million is awarded in grants each year to support community activities around Shetland. The Lerwick Methodist Church on the Hillhead in Lerwick has announced that, for the month of November, its Sunday worshipping congregation will be joining the congregation of St Columbus in Lerwick. During November, the Sunday service will be led by a mix of Church of Scotland and Methodist preachers and ministers. All other activities will continue as usual in the Methodist building. Significant maintenance work is needed to alleviate damp penetration in a number of places in the Methodist Church, and improvements are needed to make the building suitable to continue serving the community in the future. At this point, no decisions have been made about the future of the building. Latest figures show that the 95% target for eligible referrals and performances between April and June against the 62-day standard for all cancer types was missed by NHS Shetland and all the other health boards in Scotland.
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0: SIBC. It's Dua Lipa, Then the Revelers Worth Fighting For, and Ray with Where Is My Husband? Dua Lipa Training Season.

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1: The Shelton Charitable Trust has announced that it is on the lookout for new trustees to help the Trust in its mission to improve the quality of life in Shelton. The Trust said that the aim was to find volunteers to serve on the board who are enterprising and upbeat and who possess skills in good governance. The board of the Shelton Charitable Trust has up to 12 trustees. The trustees help to shape the strategic direction of the Trust and to oversee its reserves of over £450 million, which are invested on the stock market. More than £10 million is awarded in grants each year to support community activities around Shetland. The Lerwick Methodist Church on the Hillhead in Lerwick has announced that, for the month of November, its Sunday worshipping congregation will be joining the congregation of St Columbus in Lerwick. During November, the Sunday service will be led by a mix of Church of Scotland and Methodist preachers and ministers. All other activities will continue as usual in the Methodist building. Significant maintenance work is needed to alleviate damp penetration in a number of places in the Methodist Church, and improvements are needed to make the building suitable to continue serving the community in the future. At this point, no decisions have been made about the future of the building. Latest figures show that the 95% target for eligible referrals and performances between April and June against the 62-day standard for all cancer types was missed by NHS Shetland and all the other health boards in Scotland.
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4: S-I-B-C. Now we have Sienna Spiral, and then She O'Dowd Never Made It Out, and Miley Cyrus and Beast Persuades. Great Expectation at Sienna Spiral.

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1: The Shelton Charitable Trust has announced that it is on the lookout for new trustees to help the Trust in its mission to improve the quality of life in Shelton. The Trust said that the aim was to find volunteers to serve on the board who are enterprising and upbeat and who possess skills in good governance. The board of the Shelton Charitable Trust has up to 12 trustees. The trustees help to shape the strategic direction of the Trust and to oversee its reserves of over £450 million, which are invested on the stock market. More than £10 million is awarded in grants each year to support community activities around Shetland. The Lerwick Methodist Church on the Hillhead in Lerwick has announced that, for the month of November, its Sunday worshipping congregation will be joining the congregation of St Columbus in Lerwick. During November, the Sunday service will be led by a mix of Church of Scotland and Methodist preachers and ministers. All other activities will continue as usual in the Methodist building. Significant maintenance work is needed to alleviate damp penetration in a number of places in the Methodist Church, and improvements are needed to make the building suitable to continue serving the community in the future. At this point, no decisions have been made about the future of the building. Latest figures show that the 95% target for eligible referrals and performances between April and June against the 62-day standard for all cancer types was missed by NHS Shetland and all the other health boards in Scotland.
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1: Now we have Olivia Rodrigo and Amal Smith, Stay If You Wanna Dance, and Madonna Charlie XCX and Danceteria After Hours. The Cure from Olivia Rodrigo.

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1: The Shelton Charitable Trust has announced that it's on the lookout for new trustees to help the Trust in its mission to improve the quality of life in Shelton. The Trust said that the aim was to find volunteers to serve on the board who are enterprising and upbeat and who possess skills in good governance. The board of the Shelton Charitable Trust has up to 12 trustees. The trustees help to shape the strategic direction of the Trust and to oversee its reserves of over £450 million, which are invested on the stock market. More than £10 million is awarded in grants each year to support community activities around Shetland. The Lerwick Methodist Church on the Hillhead in Lerwick has announced that, for the month of November, its Sunday worshipping congregation will be joining the congregation of St Columbus in Lerwick. During November, the Sunday service will be led by a mix of Church of Scotland and Methodist preachers and ministers. All other activities will continue as usual in the Methodist building. Significant maintenance work is needed to alleviate damp penetration in a number of places in the Methodist Church, and improvements are needed to make the building suitable to continue serving the community in the future. At this point, no decisions have been made about the future of the building. Latest figures show that the 95% target for eligible referrals and performances between April and June against the 62-day standard for all cancer types was missed by NHS Shetland and all the other health boards in Scotland.
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as she danced under the weight of her cloud. But for the first time in a long time, she believed that one day she would again feel the sun. She must be patient. She must have faith in the seeds that are planted beneath the snow. She must hold on, and she must let go.

0: SIBC News.
1: The Shelton Charitable Trust has announced that it is on the lookout for new trustees to help the Trust in its mission to improve the quality of life in Shelton. The Trust said that the aim was to find volunteers to serve on the board who are enterprising and upbeat and who possess skills in good governance. The board of the Shelton Charitable Trust has up to 12 trustees. The trustees help to shape the strategic direction of the Trust and to oversee its reserves of over £450 million, which are invested on the stock market. More than £10 million is awarded in grants each year to support community activities around Shetland. The Lerwick Methodist Church on the Hillhead in Lerwick has announced that, for the month of November, its Sunday worshipping congregation will be joining the congregation of St Columbus in Lerwick. During November, the Sunday service will be led by a mix of Church of Scotland and Methodist preachers and ministers. All other activities will continue as usual in the Methodist building. Significant maintenance work is needed to alleviate damp penetration in a number of places in the Methodist Church, and improvements are needed to make the building suitable to continue serving the community in the future. At this point, no decisions have been made about the future of the building. Latest figures show that the 95% target for eligible referrals and performances between April and June against the 62-day standard for all cancer types was missed by NHS Shetland and all the other health boards in Scotland.

let's get the party started. See you at the bar, you was hardly talking. That's when I knew that your heart was scarring. Friends to lovers need a part to star in. Like, wait, babe, let me ask your pardon. This ain't Gucci, this is Prada, darling. If you want something, you can know.

were enterprising and upbeat and who possessed skills in good governance. The board of the Chatham Charitable Trust has up to 12 trustees. The trustees help to shape the strategic direction of the trust and to oversee its reserves of over £450 million, which are invested on the stock market. More than £10 million is awarded in grants each year to support community activities around Shetland. The Lerwick Methodist Church on the Hillhead in Lerwick has announced that, for the month of November, its Sunday worshipping congregation will be joining the congregation of St Columbus in Lerwick. During November, the Sunday service will be led by a mix of Church of Scotland and Methodist preachers and ministers. All other activities will continue as usual in the Methodist building. Significant maintenance work is needed to alleviate damp penetration in a number of places in the Methodist Church, and improvements are needed to make the building suitable to continue serving the community in the future. At this point, no decisions have been made about the future of the building. Latest figures show that the 95% target for eligible referrals and performances between April and June against the 62-day standard for all cancer types was missed by NHS Shetland and all the other health boards in Scotland.